There's a grave inside your mouth to press against. I was looking for religion, I'm no saint from where the rain will go away. Press to stain the solar cake, my vision blurry, stomach ache. Never working on this day, I'm in the corner bathing grey. Save a name that plays up in the cards, flood that shining razor's force. Cutting up these things I held, these shots of baby's name and force. Stain the forest, bloody rags upon my skin. Thorns they slip on down my head, I hear the scream, no sound effect, I'm down in red. I'm in the ends, trying to put the steel down again. Carry wood on a hillside, surrounded men. Lost men, trying to sell them a pound of flesh. I'm in the ends, with a blade down my trousers, where?

I would do nothing differently in harboring my errors. My small ship. Those battered vessels that will not sink. That never set sail. No longer go out to fish. But remain bobbing in the water. Meditating. Like soft words of advice.

animated, I'm already celebrated. Numbers mighty prevailing. If you were the aggregated, brilliance and innovation, contribution underrated, screaming for colonization till we're newly compensated. And it's all sad and masticated, rationalized to deconstruct the prison that they put out for prison set to combust the light that I discuss.

that's us. Mitochondria Eve, tapping in disgust. Nothing to discuss. No quibble down and come and pick the mixture up. Some cars traded, couldn't fix they zipper up. Stars pass, faded, signals still flicker off. The dance of creation, blicker, blicker, blicker on. We striving for connection, are we striving for the money? You see, dress up by those who lose a single bond. Need effect and impact of the stars above. When you look in the water and you talk to God, let me know your flux driven black out the sun. That's us, let me know you kept us. Does it include the fuck, three and the fuss? Boy, let me cheese on the dust. Even when the bees dried up.

politics is divisive by nature. 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

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An interstellar dichotomy of sound and patterns that welded into our stories far and wide. We connected through these utopian frequencies, merging cultures in perfect dualism. A free self-sustained tribe, linking to its roots and lineage, and a spiritual reverence to our ancestors.

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1: In the brain. 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
1: 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I mean, it's a shame Issa Rae didn't cast me. SJS survivor looking peculiar. 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All they did was harass me. I didn't get bullied or nothing. I was down to take it outside, but all the pretty girlies I wanted was either laughing at me or passing me by, leaving me on the far side. 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Yeah, I played it off, held it in well, but I was crying inside. It's hard being soft. A lot of my homies was supposedly fucking. I was just jacking off on allthatass.com. My God. 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

0: ice on the V's. 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
1: Yeah, you know we bumping that motherfucking north side. 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
1: 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All this pain that I've been shown. All this pain's why I sin though. But this pain is a bingo. 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
1: 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That's why I drink hard till it's dark, cause the devil's in charge of the mind, that's idle. 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
4: 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All the work we put into it really paid off. It was so exciting.
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3: Yeah. Very high.
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6: 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Just one condition.
3: It's just not possible.
1: I'm gonna play my own kind of music. A band all of my own.
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1: Oh, yes.
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12: I hear you loud and clear. You keep talking about the past. Are you from the future?
13: Music very good.
14: I got a natural ear for it.
13: You're all very, very nice little boys and girls.
15: The situation here is totally and completely in hand.
16: Always wear a condom. Don't trust the
17: agent.

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What are the odds? Is this really true? If it was bound to happen to me, I'm lucky it's you. Hey T, your legs long and your waist thin, and we could both relate to the fact we got great skin. 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
1: Whoa. Masonic traits, my tape shake tectonic plates. No time to waste. Seen a few great men feel the rise and brace. A fine god like Mace. I'm getting paid while Renee face bouncing on my waist. While we bumping case, missing you, I had it come for days. Sitting in the coupe recline, this brand don't make shoes your size. Could be tearing your shit to pieces when I'm throwing a peace sign. In a world that's built on strong backs and weak minds. Somebody with a bone to pick in a Nissan could easily get your meat grind. Cherish the present, cause now you in the presence of an impressive collective. Statistically metric, you pinch it through resin. I seen them sweating, no sweat when I do this baby throwing a towel. They

give me all you got. Now come up, bring another room shot, buck up like a mother, give me all you got. Now come up, bring another room shot, buck up like a mother, give me all you got.

fragments of a blurred vision. Imagine yourself as an African archaeologist from the future, excavating a site. It's a museum from the past. Ruined documents, tangled tapes, cracked discs, and images, many images. Slowly the clues reveal that they belong to our past. Now, sifting patiently through the rubble, it is our art of forgetting that is striking. Piecing the scattered bits of history, trying to make sense of the heap. Are we still at the starting block of the eve of independence? Did Pan-Africanism die? Was it strangled, or is it waiting to be revived? Was it Lumumba, Nkrumah, Nasser, and Cabral who were misguided? Or did we just go astray? Divide and rule triumphed, tearing our noble continent apart. North against south. People against people, tribes with flags. How did such images of bloodshed become normality? When did humanity lose its compass? Fragments, only fragments of a blurred vision.